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1: Diving in. Kickstart call time. Love doing this every single day. Every time we get in the studio, we literally just open up the phone line, and we've had some very interesting things. Some are therapeutic, talking about leaving jobs, and some are...
2: Some have been fun.
1: Yeah, right? Tay, toss up this one.
2: All right, who do we have?
3: Hey, this is Hannah, guys.
2: Hannah.
1: What's up, Hannah? How you doing? What's up today?
3: Hey, I'm doing really good. I'm actually in the car right now. I'm picking up my kids from school, and I heard the Kickstart call, so I decided to call in. Also, quick, Tay, I need some suggestions on where to go for a good hike. I'm a hiker.
2: Okay.
3: I got the boots and all. My friends are coming into town, and I need to know, where should I take them? Any suggestions?
2: Oh, yeah. There's like... A lot of good spots around here.
1: I'll be straight up. When you said, Tay, I need a suggestion, I thought you were going with wine. I really thought this was going to be an alcohol-based.
2: Because I have a drinking problem, according to Wayne.
3: Hike.
2: Yeah, bring some wine along. Why not?
1: Okay.
2: And make the hike way more fun.
1: Sure.
2: No, there's a lot of good spots. I'll DM you, okay? So hang on the line, okay. And then I'll get your info.
3: Thanks, Tay.
1: That's very cool. Thanks for listening. We appreciate y'all. Keep in mind, if y'all want to check in at any point, 1-877-367-4432.
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1: Another day, another record for Miss Ella Langley. She is reaching new Billboard heights. I'll tell you all about it coming up in just a few minutes with your I Heart Country Roundup with Wayne D and Tay coming up in less than 15 minutes.

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2: The tabloids, the internet, almost everyone has something to say about the Taylor Swift and Travis Kelce wedding. But the only people that can really speak to it are the ones that were there, including Brad Paisley. He did have an interview recently talking about the wedding and how he said that it actually meant a lot that he was invited, because on the invitation, it said, if you get this invite, it's because you mean a lot to us. He said that the invite was pretty vague. He said, we'll tell you roughly where it is. They're not going to say which building. Here's the date. And if you're in, we'll tell you more. Pretty interesting, right? All right, next, Jon Pardi is hitting the road. Just yesterday, he announced his Gambling Man tour, which will hit 19 arenas and amphitheaters across the U.S. this fall. Opening for Jon Pardi is Alexander Kay and Sadie Bass. But the tour kicks off September 17th in Richmond, Virginia. And pre-sale starts today ahead of general on sale this Friday, 10 a.m. local time. All right, and last, the question is, now, when will Ella Langley's Choosin' Texas lose chart momentum? The biggest country and pop hit of 2026 just keeps reaching new heights. The single has now notched its 14th non-consecutive week at the top of the Billboard Hot 100. And in doing so, finds herself in a three-way tie with legends like Whitney Houston and Mariah Carey. So a big congrats to Ella Langley. She's just crushing it, and we love to see it. That's your iHeart Country Roundup with Tay.

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1: 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Let's get you in on the Great American Fill-Up coming up again. All you got to do is listen for those keywords right here.

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1: We'll say brutally honest. 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
1: 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On a

0: Hey guys, it's I Heart Country on The Verge artist Stella Lefty. And that was my song, Boston.
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2: And talking about this is seriously making me hungry. It's Wade and Tay on Instagram. You can follow us there. DM us too if you have an answer. But today is National Junk Food Day. So what is a junk food that you cannot live without? Brittany, what about you?
3: Cheetos Puffs. And I always get in fights with people because for some reason people want those spicy ones. But no, Puffs is where it's at.
2: Okay, now I will agree with you. Puffs are elite, right? But the hot Cheeto fries is where it's at. Just going to say. Appreciate you for hanging out with us, Brittany. What is your national...

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1: Need a reason to smile? Wayne, D, and Tay are hitting you in the feels.
2: All right, so there is a shoe shop that had been flooded with new customers after the owner's daughter promoted the family business on TikTok. Yeah, see, sometimes kids can do good things with TikTok. Her video, though, showcasing the store's vintage Italian shoes, attracted hundreds of thousands of views and quickly brought long lines of shoppers through the door. 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

Hot Country, B95. And Kane Brown, the song is called Woman with Wayne D. Tay. Another awesome soundtrack to a Tuesday night. We appreciate you letting us be a part of it. We go from Kane.

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1: And we appreciate y'all hanging out. 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
2: All right, so Taylor Swift, Travis Kelce, it's the hottest topic. Their wedding, blah, blah, blah, blah. Details are slowly starting to roll out. But this is the list of the most expensive weddings.
1: Yikes. We'll get to that in just a couple of minutes.

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1: $1,000 on deck. The Great American Fill-Up. Your chance to get in on $1,000 coming up. Stay close. But a new survey looks at when Americans are shopping online and what they're adding to their carts. Well, it revealed that 3 in 4 adults make unplanned purchases during late night shopping sessions. And our brains get addicted to it because we're so tired. And as we're scrolling, say TikTok, you see those TikTok ads, it makes it so much easier for us to say yes because of how tired we are. And the funniest part is we don't always remember what we got the very next day.

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5: He's a ranch hand in a pinch, man. Hotter than the red on the cattle brand. 'Cause she's a gold digger with a quick trigger. A cast iron skillet.

Beat 95. It's Morgan Wallen right there, Wayne D, and Tay introducing you to a new artist. Her name is Alexandra Kay. The song is called Straight for the Heart.

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1: Another day, another record for Miss Ella Langley. 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I'll tell you all about it coming up in just a few minutes with your iHeart Country Roundup with Wayne D. and Tay coming up in less than 15 minutes.

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2: All right, first we start things out with Jason Aldean. So in a recent interview, he was talking about his oldest daughter, Keely, who is 23, recently got married. It was a very quiet, very intimate, small wedding. But she also graduated. Now she's settling into family mode. And when Jason Aldean was asked if he's ready to be a grandpa, he was like, absolutely not. It's not happening right
0: now. That's so wild. That is so wild.
2: It's crazy to think, right? He's still so young.
0: Yeah.
2: Next, so Ella Langley, she just can't be stopped. Another week means another week at the top for her Choosin' Texas, which notches its 13th non-consecutive week in the number one slot on the Billboard Hot 100. Now, that puts her in very rare air for especially a country song.
0: Yeah.
2: But she's tying with songs like Whitney Houston, I Will Always Love You, Mariah Carey, We Belong Together. Like, these are some huge songs.
0: That's wild. Goated status for Ella Langley.
2: Yeah. And then last, so as the dust settles, as you know, after a huge epic reunion, Florida Georgia Line, there's been many like implications that they are going to maybe tour together. There's going to be more shows. Well, he recently did an interview talking about it's for sure going to happen, just not this year. So there's probably going to be more shows next year.
0: But I wonder if that's just shows or if they're like, hey, we're going to record new music. Like, FGL is going to be a thing we're doing again.
2: Well, it seems like just now only tour plans are set. So we'll see.
0: Stay calm.
2: That's your iHeart Country Roundup with Tay.
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7: Happy Wednesday, everybody. Welcome to show number 1657. It's After Midnight. I'm your host, Granger Smith. Keep the dial right here because I got some good news I want to read for you coming up. I've also got some Nashville news with Ann Hudson, stories about your favorite stars out there in Nashville, and I'm looking at a good list of good country music to play for you. All this here at hour number one, it's After Midnight. Welcome to Wednesday.

B95. I got a topic I want to hear from you next hour. What's the best sport in America, in your opinion? 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
1: Hey, this is Barbara out in Mesa, Arizona. 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Take care and God bless.
0: Thank you so much, Barbara. I appreciate it.

0: 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Stick around. Ann Hudson is coming up with the latest buzz from Nashville. And give us a tease of what you got coming up.
1: Oh my gosh, Granger, did you see this interview with Darius Rucker and him talking about retirement? I'll tell you what he said coming up in your Nashville news next.

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9: Welcome to Wednesday, everybody. It's After Midnight. I'm your host, Granger Smith, halfway through the work week with you. I've got this question, and I want to hear from you on it. What's the best sport in America, in your opinion? 866-607-8383. I've also got Earl Bibbles Jr., the country boy with a dumb criminal story. All this here in hour number two with good country music on the way. It's After Midnight.

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1: Hey, Granger. This is Whit from Huntsville, Alabama. I'm doing well. 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I hope you're doing great. 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
0: 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Appreciate you calling, buddy.

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Man's best friend got man into a lot of trouble on a United flight. Earl is going to be here to share this true dumb criminal story with us next.

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7: Hey, thank y'all for starting your Wednesday here with me on After Midnight. I'm Granger Smith, your host, and I've got some things written down here that went down on this day in history I want to talk about coming up. Plus some Nashville news with Dan Hudson. She's coming in here to tell you about your favorite stars in Nashville and what they're up to and all the stories they got going on. Hang tight for all of this here early on a Wednesday. I'm glad you're with me. Hey, it's not a-

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1: Hey, Granger. Adam here listening. Shelby, Ohio. Appreciate you, man. Have a good night.
0: Thank you, Adam. Appreciate you calling, brother.

0: B95. Ann Hudson is about to jump on and share some Nashville news with us. Ann, what do you have lined up?
1: We know Granger Morgan Wallen out on tour right now, and he debuted a new song on stage. I'll play some of it for you. Coming up in your Nashville news next.

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1: We know the night shift isn't easy. That's why we're bringing the music and the meaning. Granger's with you all night with songs, stories, and conversations that keep it real. 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
1: Hey, Granger, it's me, Rob, Colorado. Just wanted to call, let you know I listen to you every morning on the way to work. I hope you have a fantastic day today. Take care. Thank you for what you do.
0: Thank you, Rob. I appreciate you so much, brother. Thanks for calling. You can

0: 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My last single Saturday night.
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1: 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Some of us think, some of us drive, some of us pray. Granger's with you through it all. Thanks for being a part of the After Midnight family.

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1: Hey, Granger, this is Adam Workman driving home, going back to Shiloh, Ohio, and I'm just listening to your After Midnight. I love it, man. Rock on.
0: 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Thank you for coming.

0: 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Stick around. Ann Hudson is coming up with the latest buzz from Nashville. And give us a tease of what you got coming up.
1: Oh my gosh, Granger, did you see this interview with Darius Rucker and him talking about retirement? I'll tell you what he said coming up in your Nashville news next.

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It's Michelle Buckles. Hope you're having a fabulous work day so far. Already Wednesday, halfway through this week.

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1: Hey guys, it's iHeart Country on The Verge artist Stella Lefty. It's a dream come true to have my song on the radio. It's still crazy to say. Here's my song, Boston.
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B95. It's Michelle Buckles. This is like my favorite song right now. I can't get enough. Zach John King. It's called Get to Drinkin'. And of course, another chance for you to win $1,000. It's coming up at 11 o'clock.

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1: 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A brand new Morgan Wallen song. 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Of course, we're going to be making the iHeartCountry world premiere all day long.

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Did you see how this World Cup in 2026 was the most attended event in the tournament's history? 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
0: 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And then we'll talk to Little Big Town about them being embarrassed of making money. 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
1: Dan and Shay have a new album. It's coming out next month. And they said when they were talking about what song should be the lead single, they knew that that song had a sensitive subject matter, but they just knew that it had to be heard.
2: Man, I think success for this record, if it helps one person, if it saves one life, it was worth it to us. We said that going into it. You know, this song, you know, is one of those things that kind of checked both boxes. It was like, wow, cool. It sounds like it could be on the radio, but it also has an important message. And we said, like, man, if this thing doesn't even chart, whatever, you know, it's like, if it helps one person, it was absolutely worth it to us. And I know that sounds like small to say, but you know, that's the point we're at in our career. You know, we want to keep getting number ones, we want to keep doing the thing, but music's a powerful thing, man. We both feel that, you know, as songwriters, you know, you having the platform of the radio, getting to say something on the radio, like, that changes somebody's life, that changes somebody's day, and we can have a positive impact on people. And you know, just when we get an opportunity to do something like this, don't run away from it.
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2: 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I felt like I was watching Superbad, but I was like the actor. We had

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1: Morgan Wallen played over the weekend in Baltimore, where he performed his brand new song. It's called Been By Now. Comes out on Friday. Here's a little clip. 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
1: Hey guys, it's I Heart Country on The Verge artist Stella Lefty. Boston is a song I wrote when I was waiting on a guy who was picking me up. I couldn't stop thinking about him, and this is what I was feeling while I was waiting for him. Here's my song, Boston. On a

0: 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And that was my song, Boston.
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2: Well, this is just downright out of this world. It's Michelle Buckles, and there is a Texas microbrewery that has plans to sell a beer that's yeast was actually aboard SpaceX's latest launch. It's Starbase Brewing Company in Austin, and I guess this yeast was recovered off the coast of California. And the same brewery last year tested the fermentation process aboard the International Space Station. But this, I guess that batch wasn't for sale. It was just for research. But now they're actually going to brew it and sell this beer that has been out of this world, basically.
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2: James won $1,000 in our Great American Fill-Up. 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
2: 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Another keyword coming up again at 2 o'clock. 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
0: She's a yellow pair of running shoes, a holy pair of jeans. 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
1: Almost done with Monday number three. At this point, just look busy, you know? Pull up the notepad and just start hitting keys like you're typing a message, but you're not. Your boss won't know. My name's Corey. By the way, what's that magic number for you? For you to be able to retire, how much do you need? Because a bunch of people were asked, and they said $1.2 million. $1.2 million. That really puts doing nothing into perspective. Like, relaxing, like a luxury subscription.
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0: 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And that was my song, Boston.
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B95, my name's Corey, and by now you probably heard about the new song Morgan did the other day. You did hear about this, right? He was in Baltimore. He's like, hey, I don't know what's next when it comes to music. I've just been in the studio working on stuff. But one thing I do know, this is Morgan speaking. He's like, I got a new song for you coming out Friday, and he played it the other night. It's called Been By Now. It'll be coming out at the end of this week. Very excited about that. And I'll play it, Morgan, right after this.

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1: Got my boss the other day. 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See what I did? It's on my TikTok and Gram, Corey on radio. 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

95. Morgan Wallen and Post Malone, a post teasing us about his next album on the socials. And by the looks of it, it's not going to be a full country album, maybe a mix of country and hip hop. 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